0: the Taoist monks had good intention playing doctor with what God's got. We saw divine intervention rattle through the bones of everybody that was ever shot.
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En Radio 3.

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1: 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Ship them right down to Guantanamo Bay. I took my brrr out of the day. 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You're not a boss, I heard your boss. 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In your rhyme, you was off what you are. RP Mike, Jackson Johnson. Shout out to Tice, praise to Allah.

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2: Better than the
1: right next to my woman.
2: Better than the
1: right next to my woman.
2: Better than the right next to my woman. Better than the right next to my woman. Better than the right next to my woman. Better than the right next to my woman. Better than the right next to my woman. Better than the right next to my woman. Better than the right next to my woman. Better than the right next to my woman. Better than the right next to my woman. Better than the right next to my woman. Better than the right next to my woman. Better than the right next to my woman. Better than the right next to my woman. Better than the right next to my woman. Better than the right next to my woman. Better than the right next to my woman. Better than the right next to my woman. Better than the right next to my woman. Better than the right next to my woman. Better than the right next to my woman. Better than the right next to my woman. Better than the right next to my woman. Better than the right next to my woman. Better than the right next to my woman. Better than the right next to my woman. Better than the right next to my woman. Better than the right next to my woman. Better than the right next to my woman. Better than the right next to my woman. Better than the right next to my woman. Better

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What about it? Why don't you look at yourself and write down what you see?